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0: Lucky Day, Nowhere Fast is the title there. Their latest then. Sounded great on this Thursday. Yeah, welcome in to the show, Graham Show. Thank you so much for being there. We are in the hour number two, for sure. And I was just sitting here seeing what day it was. It is National Radio Day today, if you didn't know. So all my comrades in this field of radio, yes, big ups to you. Also, National Bacon Lovers Day and National Chocolate Pecan Pie Day as well. All right, Memphis, get ready to laugh. He's headed our way. He'll be here Saturday at the Cannon Center talking about D.L. Hughley on stage at the Cannon Center for the Performing Arts this Saturday, 7 p.m. Grab your friends, grab your tickets, and get ready for an unforgettable night of comedy with D.L. Hughley. Yeah, if you need more details, we've got it on our website. 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
17: We have thunderstorm chances that start this afternoon and evening and last until about 4 or 5 in the morning on Friday, mostly staying south of I-40 and into northern Mississippi, clearing by
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Eric Bellinger is his name. Cry in front of you. Title of that tune there. Yeah, the Bluff City's best mix of R&B. 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

0: 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Of course, it is the Bluff City's best mix of R&B. Yep, and your boy Lou here doing the thing, man. And as you know, coming up later on tonight, we've got you, man, on the flight. Night flight will be coming your way, so you don't want to miss that. Also, keep in mind, live at the Garden is going on for 2026. Yeah, and September 18th, next big date for you. Cool and the Gang and Patti LaBelle be in town. Still get your tickets to check them out under the stars. 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All right. Y2K is calling and get ready for 2000s night. It's happening at AutoZone Park tonight. It's going on as we speak. You can join for a night of celebrating the music, fashion, and unforgettable nostalgia of the decade. Yep, 2000. Y2K is happening tonight. AutoZone Park, 200 Union Ave. Make sure you text along, of course. Our Memphis Redbirds taking on the Jacksonville Jumbo Shrimp, baby. And that game's going on as we speak. So go and check it out.
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4: We have thunderstorm chances that start this afternoon and evening and last until about 4 or 5 in the morning on Friday, mostly staying south of I-40 and into northern Mississippi, clearing by about 7 to 8 a.m. After that, temperatures cool off for the weekend. I'm WREG's meteorologist, Lindsay Gaffney.
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0: Brent Faiyaz. It's called Needs Bad. You're me? Ah, yes. On 103.5 WRBO, home of Harvey Hughley. Blue Hope Walk. Yes. Saturday, September 26th is going down. You don't want to miss it.
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0: Definitely want to check that out. 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Again, Saturday, September 26th, Latimer Lakes Park at Horn Lakes, where it's going to happen. Come and walk. Walk in honor of a loved one in memory of someone special or simply to support an important cause. 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Blue Hope Walk for Prostate Awareness. Keep that in mind. Mm-hmm. Then after the walk, stick around for the food trucks, live music, vendors, exhibitors, and family-friendly fun. 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You got a team of walkers? 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Yeah, come on. 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We'll see you Saturday, September 26th, Latimer Lakes Park, Horn Lake. Here we come.
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3: We have thunderstorm chances that start this afternoon and evening and last until about 4 or 5 in the morning on Friday, mostly staying south of I-40 and into northern Mississippi, clearing by about 7 to 8 a.m. After that, temperatures cool off for the weekend. I'm WREG's meteorologist Lindsay Gaffney.
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Island Treatment. 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I'll tell you all about it. 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

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Of course, your family with Harvey, Hughley, and Streamin'. This one right here, Jill Scott, her latest. It's called Don't Play. Baby, don't play with it. 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

0: 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First Friday's happening tomorrow, all right? 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
3: We have thunderstorm chances that start this afternoon and evening and last until about 4 or 5 in the morning on Friday, mostly staying south of I-40 and into northern Mississippi, clearing by about 7 to 8 a.m. After that, temperatures cool off for the weekend. I'm WREG's meteorologist, Lindsay Gaffney.
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All those love songs coming up at 9 o'clock. It's going to do it for yours truly. Hopefully, we've done just enough for you to join us again tomorrow, my friend. Friday edition of the Showgram Show. It'll be the weekend, baby. Can't wait for it, right? For sure. So, 6 o'clock, Lord's willing, and the creek don't rise. See you back here then. All right, take care of yourself. Night Flight's on the way at 9, and on my way out, here it is, still with her. This

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1: 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It's Nephew Jones. OB Buchanan. LJ Echo. It's Arthur Young. It's Isaac Lindsay.
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10: We have thunderstorm chances that start this afternoon and evening and last until about 4 or 5 in the morning on Friday, mostly staying south of I-40 and into northern Mississippi, clearing by about 7 to 8 a.m. After that, temperatures cool off for the weekend. I'm WREG's meteorologist, Lindsay Gaffney.
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3: We have thunderstorm chances that start this afternoon and evening and last until about 4 or 5 in the morning on Friday, mostly staying south of I-40 and into northern Mississippi, clearing by about 7 to 8 a.m. After that, temperatures cool off for the weekend. I'm WREG's meteorologist, Lindsay Gaffney.
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0: Gana, LJ Echo, it's Arthur Young. It's Isaac Lindsay. Stephanie Lucky. Clovis Wright. The West Singers. The Sons of God. Kenny Morris. Hosted by King Henry Welch.
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3: We have thunderstorm chances that start this afternoon and evening and last until about 4 or 5 in the morning on Friday, mostly staying south of I-40 and into northern Mississippi, clearing by about 7 to 8 a.m. After that, temperatures cool off for the weekend. I'm WREG's meteorologist, Lindsay Gaffney.
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2: We have thunderstorm chances that start this afternoon and evening and last until about 4 or 5 in the morning on Friday, mostly staying south of I-40 and into northern Mississippi, clearing by about 7 to 8 a.m. After that, temperatures cool off for the weekend. I'm WREG's meteorologist, Lindsay Gaffney.
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6: We have thunderstorm chances that start this afternoon and evening and last until about 4 or 5 in the morning on Friday, mostly staying south of I-40 and into northern Mississippi, clearing by about 7 to 8 a.m. After that, temperatures cool off for the weekend. I'm WREG's meteorologist, Lindsay Gaffney.
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3: We have thunderstorm chances that start this afternoon and evening and last until about 4 or 5 in the morning on Friday, mostly staying south of I-40 and into northern Mississippi, clearing by about 7 to 8 a.m. After that, temperatures cool off for the weekend. I'm WREG's meteorologist, Lindsay Gaffney.
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0: Hey, it's Steve Harvey, y'all. 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
1: Would you rather ride the tallest water slide or would you rather ride the tallest roller coaster?
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Hey, this is Steve Harvey. Get ready, Memphis, for the Blue Hope Walk. That's September 26th at Latimer Lakes Park. 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

something about a conservative regular girl that still can be thorough as don't need you. Psychic can reach a zodiac sign, it must be a Gemini moon, cause we about to go half. Mistakenly, nobody been in a bag, but how many bodies done been in?

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Get ready, Memphis, for the Blue Hope Walk. That's September 26th at Latimer Lakes Park. 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

0: 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Thank you for waking up with the Steve Harvey Morning Show. 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
1: 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Consuming the potentially contaminated eggs carries a reasonable probability of causing

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0: Hey, okay. Hey, watch yourself. You just rang the bell. Don't get yourself back in there. Yeah?
2: No, you did not.
0: You don't go and drag up nothing in the Old Testament, try to use it as an example. You close to God now. You ought to know better. Your daddy was a preacher and everything. You can ring my bell. Ring the bell.
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0: Ooh, wrapping up over 40 minutes of nonstop music. How you doing? I'm Monique Jordan, a.k.a. Mojo. This is the Midday Vibe. Welcome, welcome. It's Friday, y'all. Man, I've been waiting all week for today. I ain't lying. All right, August 21st. Let's go ahead and get these nationals out of the way. Today is National Senior Citizens Day, National Brazilian Blowout Day, National Fantasy Football Draft Day, man. All right, so look, coming up in 30 minutes, I got this keyword for you. Of course, we're trying to send you to go check out Usher and Chris Brown in Las Vegas. We got that for you. Also coming up is birthdays and anniversaries. Birthdays and anniversaries is brought to you by Mississippi Lottery. Make sure you get yours in if you got one. 617-1035. You could text as well. 12 o'clock. 12 o'clock, of course, is the At Work Network Throwback Lunch Mix. DJ Frost is going to be on your radio doing his thing. And within that is the At Work Network check-in. All right? If you're jamming on a job, make sure you text lunch to 617-1035 so you can win lunch, compliments of Backyard Burgers. As a matter of fact, gotta send some love to Kroger. Kroger is this week's winners of the At Work Network check-in. We're having lunch today at Backyard Burgers, so congratulations to them. Alright, giveaways. Yeah, giveaways, I got that too. I'm ready to get this thing started. You? Cool, let's get it. Stick around. Well, 103.5 WRVO. Good morning.
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4: Here's your Friday forecast from News Channel 3. Partly to mostly sunny, mid-90s, light northerly winds. Heat advisories for parts of the Mid-South and
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8: Dopamine has gotten a bit of a bad rap lately. 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Well, here's the thing. Dopamine itself isn't really the villain. It's the chemical of reward and motivation. Trouble, experts say, is that we're flooding our brains with quick hits. The endless scroll, the bingeable shows, the bag of chips. So what is the fix? Make your brain work for it. Researchers at Stanford found the more effort something takes, the bigger and more lasting the reward feels. Picture the view from the top of a mountain. It looks the same whether you drove or you hiked, but it probably feels better when you've earned it. Same goes for baking cookies instead of buying them, or meeting a friend for coffee instead of texting. So here's my advice. Add a little friction to your life. The good stuff in life usually is the stuff you have to work for. I'm Dr. Sanjay Gupta, helping you live a better life.
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3: It's Sybil Wilkes with what we need to know. Attorneys representing 19-year-old Carmelo Anthony appeared in a suburban Dallas courtroom in Collin County for a second day, this time seeking a new trial following his murder conviction in the fatal stabbing of Austin Metcalf. Lead trial counsel testified regarding an unwritten agreement with prosecutors that collapsed and prevented the African-American teenager from taking the stand in his own defense. Defense lawyers also presented evidence of past racially charged statements involving the white teenager Austin Metcalf as a visiting judge reviewed the retrial motion. Thousands of residents in Gary, Indiana and surrounding areas remain without electricity after severe storms brought hurricane force winds to the region. Outage tracking from the NIPSCO power outage portal indicates the extensive damage to power lines and hundreds of utility poles, and that could delay full restoration until late August. I'm Sybil Wilkes. Be informed, be empowered.
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0: 103.5 WRBO, that is Money Long, where riches. I'm Oni Jordan, Nika and Mojo, hanging out with you on this Friday, midday vibing and things. All right, so first off, it is Friday, so that means sweet deals, right? Sweet deals are on and popping. Of course, this week we got three sweet deals for you. We got Mugshots Grill and Bar, we got Humdinger's, and we got Moe's Southwest Grill. Now, they're on sale as we speak. Is there any more? I don't know. 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All right. Right now, though, it is time for another one of those keywords. Of course, we're trying to send you to go check out Usher and Chris Brown in Las Vegas. We got your airfare, we got your hotel stay, and we got your premium seat tickets to the show. All right. All you have to do is take this keyword I'm about to give you and text it to 95819. That's where you're going to text this keyword to, 95819. All right. The keyword is royalty. Royalty. R-O-Y-A-L-T-Y. R-O-Y-A-L-T-Y. Royalty. Text that right now to 95819 for your chance to win this flyaway. All right. Birthdays and anniversaries coming up later on this hour with 103.5 WRVO. 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
6: Here's your Friday forecast from News Channel 3. Partly to mostly sunny, mid-90s, light northerly winds. Heat advisories for parts of the Mid-South and
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0: 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That is Lucky Day. Nowhere Fast. Monique Jordan hanging out with you midday vibing and things. All right, y'all, let's get into birthdays and anniversaries real quick. What I do is I shout out national celebrities celebrating birthdays, and then I let you know the local celebrities that are celebrating birthdays. And of course, it's brought to you by the Mississippi Lottery. All right. So today we're going to kick it off with actress Loretta Devine. She's 77 years old. Happy birthday to her. Runner Usain Bolt is 40 years old. Happy birthday. Khalees is 47. Kim Cattrall is 70 years old. Happy birthday. Mark Irvin Jackson, 56. Comedian. Happy birthday to him. Nathan Jones, 59. Today, Will Chamberlain would have been celebrating his birthday, as well as Hayden Thier. May they both continue to rest in peace. Locally, got to say happy birthday to Reginald Jordan celebrating a birthday. Happy birthday to you, Terry Hurst. Happy birthday to you, William Newsom. Happy birthday. Also, Shayla Davis celebrating a birthday. Happy, happy birthday. If you're celebrating a birthday or anniversary and I missed you, I apologize. Really hoping you're having a wonderful day. Coming up, got some Raheem Devon after this. Stick around.
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4: Here's your Friday forecast from News Channel 3. Partly to mostly sunny, mid-90s, light northerly winds. Heat advisories for parts of the Mid-South and elevated ozone with air quality concerns. It's a code orange day. I'm News Channel 3 weather expert Todd Demers.
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nothing about a conservative regular girl that still can be thorough as don't need you. Psychic can reach a zodiac sign, it must be a Gemini moon, cause we about to go half. 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

0: 103.5 WRBO. Monique Jordan hanging out with you, midday vibing and things. All right, so look, first off, that was Genevieve Jordan Ward, Waiting Room. So, Sweet Deals, I talked to you about it earlier. There are not even a couple of things left, just one thing left, because Mugshots, Humdinger's sold out already. Moe's Southwest Grill is still up for grabs for Sweet Deals, okay? So, with that being said, you know the deal. 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But what I really want to talk to you about was a couple of things. First, we are going to talk about Versus last night. Did you see it? Did you see it? Donnell Jones, Joe. Who you think won? I got a lot to talk about on that one. So we're going to do that in 1 o'clock hour. So make sure you keep it locked in for entertainment news, okay? Also, we got giveaways. We do. So right now, let's go ahead and do that, okay? 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I got a pair of tickets to the 37th Annual Southern Heritage Classic Game. 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
1: Here's your Friday forecast from News Channel 3. Partly to mostly sunny, mid-90s, light northerly winds. Heat advisories for parts of the Mid-South and
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103.5 WRBO to doggone October London with that silent treatment. I'm Monique Jewett, Nika and Mojo. Happy Friday to you. Gotta say a big, big congratulations to Ramona Snow. Ramona Snow. There we go. 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Congratulations.

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103.5 WRVO, taking you back to 1989. So back to life. I'm Monique Jordan, Nika and Mojo. Keep it when you got it. Coming up, your request for Victoria Monet. Right now, it's Neo with That Sexy Love on his Friday morning. Stick

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We're on Facebook with that as well. And while you're on Instagram, follow me at Miss Mojo Radio. Here's Victoria Monet, Let Me By Request.

VO, Calvin Richardson with that Radio Rodeo. I'm Monique Jordan, aka Mojo, coming up in about 4 minutes. DJ Frost, the At Work Network Throwback Lunch Mix. But right now, come on and rock with me. Here's Ashanti wanting to rock with you.

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3: All right, y'all. 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My favorite time of the day, straight up 12 o'clock. It's time for the At Work Network Throwback Lunch Mix. I'm Monique Jordan. That's DJ Frost. Baby, we gonna get it in. It's Friday, too. Brought to you by
4: How you doing, young
3: Backyard Burgers. Stick around.

Okay, so before we set it off, we got to get this At Work Network check-in going on. All right, shouting out everybody jamming on a job. And of course, we're going to kick it off with this week's winners. This week's winners is a Kroger on Kirby and Quince. Yep, we're going to have lunch in a little bit over there at Backyard Burger. So shout out to them. Three women and a truck. What's up? Bluff City Dental. Thanks a lot for checking in. Waste Connections and Olive Branch. Good afternoon to you. Medlog checking in. South Haven Middle School. It's Friday, baby. Thanks a lot for checking in. Sending love to the kitchen crew over there as well. Summit Park Apartments. Good afternoon to you. Gourmet Hot Gizzards. Good afternoon. Coca-Cola Man. How you doing? Beale Street Corvette Club, what's good? Credit Control, City of Tunica, what's poppin'? Mid-South Food Bank, Central Holland, Dr. Carpenter. How you doing, Dr. Carpenter? Waste Pro out there in South Haven, Mississippi. City of Memphis, what's good? Fire Prevention Office, General Services, as well as Code Enforcement. Jay Strickland, how y'all doing? Alex Farms, Spoil Me Nail Bar. 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

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Batesville Probation Office, how y'all doing out there? 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

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What the Health Food Truck, how y'all doing? I gotta be careful when I say y'all. Y'all know I be slipping up. Anyway, thank y'all for... Yeah, thanks, DJ.

0: 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My man is right over there.
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0: I have to go. I'm on my way, Black. I'm on
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0: 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Buy yourself a beer. Eat some pretzels. Go play some videos. Thank you for your time, honey, but how I gotta go? I think I lost my coat. And plus I'm double parked. I thought you was my girl. You see, I can't see in the dark. Anyway, I'm out. Out is what I be. I've got to step with the
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0: 103.5 WRBO. That is Isaiah Falls. The name of the song is called Taboo. I'm Monique Jordan, a.k.a. Mojo, hanging out with you, midday vibing and things on this Friday. All right, so look, of course, you got sweet deals on our website, right? But did you know that we have two different contests trying to put some money in your pocket? Oh, yeah, we got two of them. One of them is the Labor Day giveaway. That's your chance to win $1,000. $1,000. And then we got an end of the summer giveaway. Yeah, so this end of the summer giveaway is giving you a chance to win $2,000. Yeah, so now with either one of them, you need to go onto our website and get registered for it. All right, go ahead and do that. 1035wrbo.com. Go ahead and win some money. Why not? And then, of course, we'll send you to Las Vegas to check out Chris Brown and Usher. Okay? Yeah. A lot of things going on. Right now, I'm about to give you this keyword, though. All right? You're going to take this keyword and text it to 95819 for your chance to win this flyaway to Las Vegas. Yeah. We got your airfare, your hotel stay. We got premium seat tickets to the show. I mean, come on. Seriously. The keyword is heat. Heat. H-E-A-T. Heat. Text that right now to 95819 for your chance to win that flyaway. Go ahead and do that and keep it locked with 103.5 WRBO.
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1: Here's your Friday forecast from News Channel 3. Partly to mostly sunny, mid-90s, light northerly winds. Heat advisories for parts of the Mid-South and
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0: 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That is Tanquit. Yes, Simone Jordan, aka Emojo. So fall is quickly approaching. So that means Emojo Local Artist Spotlight is about to be back on your radio. Stick around for details. Here's Brandy and Monica.
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0: 103.5 WRBO. Johnny Gill, A Dance, A Kiss on this Friday afternoon. I'm Monique Jordan, hanging out with you, midday vibing and things. All right, let's get into some entertainment news. So today, first we're going to kick it off with Quality Control's Pierre P. Thomas, the Quality Control music founder who helped build careers of stars like Migos, Lil Baby, and City Girls, is currently hospitalized after having a heart attack. The story is developing. As I hear more, I will definitely let you know. Let's talk about verses last night. Donnell Jones against Joe. I thought it was going to be more of a competition than it was. Joe did his thing. And then he brought out 50 Cent. What? Now, Donnell Jones' team said there was a lot of technical issues. The mic cut out. The sound was a disaster. The team said Donnell Jones was not happy at all. He said the engineers didn't fix it right away, and that made him look bad. No, it was just singing. And then your team need their butts whipped. Why they let that man come out there with a waist trainer on? That was visible. Social media is saying if that waist trainer wasn't so tight, he might have sounded better. I don't know. Can they get a do-over? Anyway, moving on. In more entertainment news, they're talking about the Michael sequel. They're saying the follow-up to Michael will address most controversial aspects of the King of Pop's life. The second installment of the blockbuster Michael biopic isn't in production yet, but the star Jafar Jackson says it won't necessarily shy away from the child abuse allegations against his uncle, but will approach those issues from a sympathetic angle. All right, y'all, that's going to do it for your entertainment news. Keep it where you got it. Coming up, I got some Jay Brown for you after this. We're 103.5 WRVO.
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2: More hot weather is in the forecast over the weekend. High temperatures are going to be in the mid-90s, but humidity will be dropping just a bit, especially by...
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6: It's Sybil Wilkes with what we need to know. Attorneys representing 19-year-old Carmelo Anthony appeared in a suburban Dallas courtroom in Collin County for a second day, this time seeking a new trial following his murder conviction in the fatal stabbing of Austin Metcalf. Lead trial counsel testified regarding an unwritten agreement with prosecutors that collapsed and prevented the African-American teenager from taking the stand in his own defense. Defense lawyers also presented evidence of past racially charged statements involving the white teenager Austin Metcalf as a visiting judge reviewed the retrial motion. Thousands of residents in Gary, Indiana, and surrounding areas remain without electricity after severe storms brought hurricane-force winds to the region. Outage tracking from the NIPSCO Power Outage Portal indicates the extensive damage to power lines and hundreds of utility poles, and that could delay full restoration until late August. I'm Sybil Wilkes. Be informed. Be empowered.
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hips tick tock when I dance. On that demon time, she might start her OnlyFans. Big B and that B stand for bands. 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

0: Panorama. Brent Faiyaz, Need It Bad. 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Of course, it is the Bluff City's best mix of R&B. I am your leader, your conductor, your boy, Lou. Doing it on a Friday. It's the weekend, baby. We're ready. Yes, indeed. I am happy. The weekend is among us. Ha! Yes, indeed. And let's see. We got lots of information to pass along to you. Also, we'll be playing the best mix of R&B. Plus, got another keyword, national keyword, in the Chris Brown Usher Flyaway to Vegas. Give that to you within the hour. And let me remind you, you can join us for Clays for Kids presented by Shin Gear, a sporting clay shooting benefiting Ronald McDonald House Charities of West Tennessee and Northeast Arkansas. 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
4: Memphis traffic flow reestablishing traffic flow at the speed limit, 240 East, mile marker 17.6. We had an accident. It looks like everything is cleared off to the side right now. 240 South from.
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2: Temperatures still remain slightly above average, at least on Saturday, but the humidity drops significantly, so you're going to feel the difference when you step outside. You might get some afternoon thunderstorms on Saturday, but it's drying out for Sunday. I'm WREG's meteorologist, Lindsay Gaffney.
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0: if you want to. Side Slider and Isaiah Heron there doing the thing, man. Sounding great on this Friday evening. Yes, indeed. Yeah, we's doing it, man. And whatever platform you use, you can catch us on it, man. Yeah, Facebook, Instagram, X, and all the others at 1035 WRBO. So keep that in mind, won't you?
1: Mm-hmm.
0: All right. Got that keyword, that national keyword. And that for the Chris Brown Usher flyaway to Vegas. Someone's going to win. And we're going to fly them, the winner, and their guest to Las Vegas. Yeah, we got your airplane flight. Got your tickets to that. Also, hotels and premium seats to see Usher and Chris Brown live. Text the national keyword, Indigo, I-N-D-I-G-O, Indigo, I-N-D-I-G-O, to 95819. Do that now to enter for your chance to win. Again, your national keyword, Indigo, I-N-D-I-G-O, I-N-D-I-G-O, Indigo. Text Indigo to 95819. Let's get in it, man, and good luck to you. Here we are, now finally a Friday, baby. The 21st day of August, it is National Senior Citizens Day. National Kool-Aid Day, National Men's Grooming Day as well. 14 days until Labor Day weekend, 20 days until the official NFL season kicks off. It was pretty nice last night, catching the games, right?
1: Mm-hmm.
0: But today, Friday, August 21st, 2026, and those celebs celebrating on today, happy birthday to soccer player Zion Suzuki. Happy birthday to the Bolt, Usain Bolt, man. Jamaican sprinter is celebrating today. Happy birthday to Laura Haddock. Happy birthday to Brody Jenner. Happy birthday to Tyler and Cameron Winklevoss, the twins who sued Mark Zuckerberg for allegedly stealing their idea to create Facebook.
1: Mm-hmm.
0: Happy birthday to Khalees, yeah, the milkshake singer, celebrating today. Happy birthday to Alicia Witt. Happy birthday to Carrie Ann Moss, old Trinity in the Matrix trilogy. Happy birthday to NFL veteran Jim McMahon. Happy birthday to Kim Cattrall, Samantha on Sex in the City. And happy birthday to actress Loretta Devine. And if you're celebrating a birthday or an anniversary, we say happy, happy birthday or happy, happy anniversary to you. And many, many more from your friends, your family for real. 1035 WRBO.
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4: Temperatures still remain slightly above average, at least on Saturday, but the humidity drops significantly, so you're going to feel the difference when you step outside. 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
2: It's Sybil Wilkes with what we need to know. Attorneys representing 19-year-old Carmelo Anthony appeared in a suburban Dallas courtroom in Collin County for a second day, this time seeking a new trial following his murder conviction in the fatal stabbing of Austin Metcalf. Lead trial counsel testified regarding an unwritten agreement with prosecutors that collapsed and prevented the African-American teenager from taking the stand in his own defense. Defense lawyers also presented evidence of past racially charged statements involving the white teenager, Austin Metcalf, as a visiting judge reviewed the retrial motion. Thousands of residents in Gary, Indiana, and surrounding areas remain without electricity after severe storms brought hurricane-force winds to the region. Outage tracking from the NIPSCO Power Outage Portal indicates the extensive damage to power lines and hundreds of utility poles, and that could delay full restoration until late August. I'm Sybil Wilkes. Be informed. Be empowered.
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0: Man, I love that song. That is Tim's What You Need. Yeah, we're streaming it too. That along with Night Flight, Sunday through Thursday nights. We got you, man, from 9 to midnight. We played nothing but your best mix of R&B. Plus, we got the Southern Soul going on, like You Ain't Gotta Be Scared. 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